0: afternoon. I'm Lane Gallant. Columbia River Revelstoke MLA Scott McInnes has become the latest politician to quit the BC Conservative caucus. Vista Radio provincial reporter Emily Javeski has more.
1: McInnes says he's lost confidence in leader Carrie Lynn Finley and has decided to sit as an independent. He's raising concerns about staffing decisions, caucus relations, and the direction of the party. His announcement came the same day Boundary's Similkameen MLA Donegal Wilson quit the caucus, saying she no longer believes Finley can rebuild trust within the party. They joined seven other MLAs that have now left the Conservatives since Finley took over as leader in May. Emily Joveski, Vista News, Victoria.
0: A grizzly bear has been spotted in the Matavik Road and Mitchell Creek Road area. Police say the bear was last seen on the south side of the river close to Mitchell Creek Road and the train tracks. Police say people should stay away from the area. If you see the bear entering populated areas or there is a risk to the public, call Elk Valley RCMP at 250-425-6233. The BC Conservation Service is also aware of the bear. An area restriction around the Matthew Creek wildfire west of Kimberley has been reduced as conditions improve. BC Wildfire Service said the 1,826-hectare fire has seen less activity following favorable weather and weeks of work by crews. The smaller restriction took effect Thursday, but travel remains prohibited on Matthew Creek Forest Service Road. Anyone entering the restricted area could face a fine of $1,150. The restriction is scheduled to remain in place until the end of October unless lifted earlier. Burdett Street in Kimberley is now open to two-way traffic to help reduce vehicle congestion on Swan Avenue. The opening is temporary, but is intended to improve the flow of traffic and limit delays for vehicles accessing Wallinger Ave. City officials say the route is open for local traffic only and commercial vehicles are not permitted to use it. Officials remind the public to follow all posted signage, traffic control measures, proceed with caution while traveling in the area, and encourage pedestrians to use the trail on Swan Avenue. And BC Hydro says it has solved the mystery of a floating island that captured worldwide attention when it seemed to suddenly appear last month and then vanish on a reservoir in northern BC. With more, here's Vista Radio's Emily Javeski.
1: Images of the curious floating mass of vegetation were shared on social media earlier this month and soon captured worldwide attention. Satellite images show the island floating near Finley Bay on the Williston Reservoir, but a few weeks later, it had vanished. BC Hydro says it was able to confirm the island had come to rest against the shore, about 30 kilometers northwest of where it was first spotted. It says researchers are eager to study the floating mass of debris and plants, which are known to occur in reservoirs but are rarely so large. BC Hydro says people are welcome to observe the island by boat or drone, but warned it's not safe to land or climb on. Emily Joveski, Vista News.
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0: Nathan Lucas and Vladimir Guerrero Jr. both drove in runs as part of a four-run fifth inning to lead the Toronto Blue Jays to a 6-3 win over the Cleveland Guardians in the series rubber match this afternoon. Toronto also got some news on the injury front as Anthony Santander is getting close to returning to the lineup. The 31-year-old has not played for the Blue Jays at all this season after receiving shoulder surgery in February. If all goes well, he might appear in AAA as early as next week. The Blue Jays also got news earlier this week that rookie pitcher Treya Savage is taking part in a more physical practice tomorrow after his knee surgery. In tennis, Canadians Denis Shapovalov and Leila Fernandez both won yesterday to advance to the third round of the U.S. Open. And in the NBA, the Clippers are paying a massive price for the handling of Kawhi Leonard. The team has been stripped of five first-round draft picks for violating the league's salary cap rules, while Leonard was fined $700,000. His contract remains valid, which could clear the way for the Clippers to finally complete a trade, sending Leonard back to Toronto.
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0: In roads and weather, Highway 93 and 95 in Radium Hot Springs have construction in both directions. Expect delays, watch for traffic control and single lane alternating traffic. Also, watch for traffic control in Invermere as there is grading on Armstrong Road, Lambert Road and Wilmer Pontoon Road. Tonight there will be a few clouds, increasing cloudiness after midnight, then 70% chance of showers before morning and a low 8. Tomorrow will be mainly cloudy, 70% chance of showers and a high 19. The night will be cloudy with a chance of showers and a low 10. Saturday will bring showers, high 18, and the night will be clear with a low 8. Sunday looks cloudy, high 21, and the night is looking like cloudy periods with a low 9.
5: 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Keeping the Kootenays moving safely since 2011. 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The East

0: 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There's Ray, Where Is My Husband? And maybe that could be the title of a Dr. Phil episode. You know, it's funny. He has so many dysfunctional couples on Dr. Phil. I've been going on a Dr. Phil deep dive on YouTube. I know he's been off the air for a little bit here on network television, but it's funny to see the amount of husbands and wives that bring their own issues to the table, and I'm just not sure how Dr. Phil doesn't resist the urge to shake some of these people that he has. I find myself yelling at my phone when I watch some of the clips on YouTube, that is for sure. Quick look at the forecast here. We'll do that in just a few minutes' time. And Uncle Cracker on the way next.
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0: We are going to momentarily drift away, at least musically, with Uncle Cracker and Dobie Gray standing by. Quick look at the forecast, calling for showers in the mix overnight tonight, low down to 8. On the way tomorrow, showers and a high of 19 degrees. For the weekend, if you're doing some camping this weekend, try to stay dry. It's going to be a wet one out there at your campsite. 60% chance of showers Saturday, 17. Showers likely on Sunday, 21. Only only day on the long weekend that you might stay dry and might be relatively pleasant is the day you got to pack up and come back into town. Monday, a mix of sun and cloud at a high of 21.

0: 107.5 Today FM, Trooper Raise a Little Hell, a band that I got a chance to see last year. I've actually seen them several times. Got a chance to see them at Rock the Kootenays. Unfortunately, we didn't have Rock the Kootenays this year, but plenty of great shows for you to check out. And like I said, certainly when you've got a great facility like Western Financial Place or the Key City Theater, for that matter, there are lots of great shows on the way. One of them, legendary Canadian rockers. We just talked about Trooper. How about Chilliwack coming to the Key City Theater in Cranbrook, hitting the road for an evening of music and memories? The last time in their 55-year history at Chilliwack, of course, coming to Cranbrook, and that show is going to be a doozy, November 14th at the Key City Theater. You can get your tickets by phone, 250-426-7006, or online at keycitytheater.com.
1: Hi, I'm Adrienne Gear, president of the BC Nurses Union. Labor Day is a reminder that generations of workers organized and fought for the rights workers have today. 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Labor Day reminds us that workers' rights are won through struggle and that every generation has a responsibility to defend them. To every nurse who courageously showed up for one another on behalf of our patients, and to the labor allies and members of the public who joined us in solidarity, thank you.
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6: Archibald Street Bridge, Kimberley, is closed to vehicle traffic till October 31st for repairs. Cyclists and pedestrians can still cross. Emergency vehicles may move closure equipment and use the bridge when needed, but must close it behind them. 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

0: 4.075 today FM. There's Somber, Homewrecker. That certainly does sound like a Dr. Phil episode title, Homewrecker, or perhaps more Jerry Springer-ish. There you go. You know, I love all of Dr. Phil's analogies. You know, you can't put a saddle on a horse and not expect him to ride. You can't fire up a lawnmower and not expect it to cut grass. I don't know what any of those analogies mean, but I can tell you we've got Trent standing by to keep you company after 7 o'clock tonight, in for the vacationing Alicia Trozo, who I believe is back on Tuesday of next week after the Labor Day long weekend. One final look at the forecast here overnight tonight. We can expect showers in the mix and a low down to 8 degrees tomorrow. Showers and a high of 19. Looks likely we'll have showers for the big ICANN charity barbecue. Hopefully not too many. A few sprinkles, I'm going to say, on Saturday. Should be hopefully a pleasant day. We'll see. 17 degrees. Sunday, cloud, showers in the mix, and a high of 21. Holiday Monday, mix of sun and cloud, and a high of 21.
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0: crazy song, Running Up That Hill by Kate Bush. I say it's a crazy song because, you know, Kate wanted to make it as a big music star. So she was living right in the heart of downtown London, but really wasn't getting any hits. It wasn't until she moved to a rural community called Seven Oaks back in 1983 that she could go and really start, you know, clearing her head with the nice countryside, and basically had this little song recording room with a piano in it that she would sit in every single day until the idea came to her that she was going to do this song. She wrote it in a single night. They recorded it over a couple of nights, and boom, the song wasn't ready to go. This was back in 1983. The next 2 years, they would tweak this song every single day, playing around with it, playing with different kinds of sounds, trying to enhance it until 1985 rolled around, and they were ready to go and unveil this masterpiece for everyone to enjoy, only for it, I wouldn't say to flop, but it wasn't necessarily the revolutionary success that they were really hoping for. In fact, even on the UK charts, it didn't even reach the top 50 by the end of the year. So they went back to the drawing board and basically started to try to create other songs until just recently, within the past decade, Stranger Things decided to go and use that song. And now every single kid knows the song. They either love the song or they hate the song because they've listened to it so much. And now Kate Bush, at least when it was like 4 or 5 years ago, was like one of the number one artists or the number one talked about artist in that entire year. It's crazy. It took her nearly 40 years, but she got there.
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0: 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Of course, Pearl Jam's still out there, still making music. In fact, there's a song called Remembering Stevie that was just moved to the recurrent category for rock and only got to like 17 on the charts, so I really don't know if it's a banger good enough to be on 2Day FM. But I will tell you this, every single Monday, we're debuting a brand new track here with New Music Monday. 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

0: Well, to the person who won that fantastic gift card to the car wash earlier on today, you might want to hold on to that. Just because we got a 70% chance of seeing some showers overnight tonight. 70% chance of seeing some showers tomorrow as well. However, we are expecting to still see a little bit of sun throughout the day. Clouding up as the day goes along and probably bring some showers on and off all day Saturday. But ideally starting to clear up a little bit throughout the back half of the long weekend. Of course, this hour's weather is brought to you by Sandor Rentals. 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
2: Hi, I'm Adrienne Gear, president of the BC Nurses Union. Labor Day is a reminder that generations of workers organized and fought for the rights workers have today. 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During this time, nearly 6,000 nurses reported intimidation and harassment from their employers, including threats of discipline. Labor Day reminds us that workers' rights are won through struggle and that every generation has a responsibility to defend them. 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

0: Two Bruno Mars songs in one block? That's unheard of. But that being said, I mean, who doesn't like Bruno Mars? I mean, if you think that I'm wrong, go and see how his tickets are selling for his tour in BC Place next month. It's absolutely insane. Not to mention just like the generational talents that he has had. Like, I remember when like Bruno Mars first really started to go on the scene, and like I was pretty young. Like, I was in high school at the time, and I'm like, oh yeah, the Lazy Song, which is actually Bruno Mars' least favorite song of all time, because he said it took a massive amount of effort to write, despite the lyrics are just about being so, so lazy. But Bruno Mars back in the 2010s to Bruno Mars now, needless to say, whether you're young or you're old, always puts a smile on your face.
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0: two Canadian icons in Avril Lavigne and Simple Plan. 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And whether you're in part of a fantastic band or maybe you're just a solo artist, we want to hear from you at madeandplayedincanada.ca. It's the place to go and upload some of your tracks, be seen throughout our entire nation of great local musicians, but also maybe get a little bit of airtime, maybe spinning some of your songs, maybe hyping up some of your great tours that are going on, whatever it may be. Madeandplayedincanada.ca is the place that you want to go and share your music with the rest of your fellow Canadian legends.
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0: I'm sorry if you don't like the rain, as we're expecting some showers on and off overnight tonight, probably leading into tomorrow as well, and probably leading into Saturday. But the good news is we are expecting that weather to start taking a little bit of a shift from Saturday into Sunday. Maybe starting to heat up once again. Maybe starting to clear up once again. In fact, they're expecting a high of 25 degrees by Wednesday, but that's a week away. So either it's going to be sunny and gorgeous, or it's going to be snowing, or it's going to be something in between. Of course, this hour's weather is brought to you by Tayton Bay Spirits, with internationally award-winning spirits crafted right here in the Columbia Valley. 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
2: Hi, I'm Adrienne Gear, president of the BC Nurses Union. Labor Day is a reminder that generations of workers organized and fought for the rights workers have today. This summer, 60,000 nurses across British Columbia took lawful job action during the longest nursing strike in our province's history. During this time, nearly 6,000 nurses reported intimidation and harassment from their employers, including threats of discipline. Labor Day reminds us that workers' rights are won through struggle and that every generation has a responsibility to defend them. To every nurse who courageously showed up for one another on behalf of our patients, and to the labor allies and members of the public who joined us in solidarity, thank you.
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0: Lisa's most creepy song here on Today FM. And honestly, a great song. Don't get me wrong. Like, the melody is a banger. The words, though, the lyrics, a little bit creepy. I mean, every breath you take, I'll be watching you. It seems a little stalkerish to me. I've been in the radio industry for a little over a decade now, and it's been like the kind of thing where, like, I remember when all of a sudden there was like that movement where it's like, it's Christmas time, no one can play that Baby It's Cold Outside. And the big reason why is because there's a few lyrics in there that are a little bit on the creepy side. But yet this song has been in like the rotation of every single radio station that I have worked at since I like went to broadcasting school back in like 2015. So it's the kind of thing where, you know, I would not be surprised if this song eventually got taken away, or if there was any like modified lyrics by like the Police, I would happily take that. But, you know, encouraging people to be stalkers, not the best like activity, to be completely honest with you.
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0: I don't think you can go and enjoy the streets of Mexico for the 3-day long weekend, but hey, you could enjoy the streets of the Fairmont Hot Springs, as basically they are going to be hosting the Wicked Woods Music and Art Festival all throughout the Labor Day long weekend. That means that there's going to be music. That means that there's going to be art. That means that there's going to be activities, probably great food, great drink, and ideally some great weather as well, as the vibes are going to be unlike you're going to see anywhere else throughout the East Kootenays at wickedwoods.ca. Also, I've heard that there might be a few volunteer positions that are still possibly available. So definitely make sure that you go online and see if there are any available. And if so, apply to the wickedwoods.ca.
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0: I don't want to be running from the sun like Dracula. I mean, every single day it's getting darker earlier and it's staying darker later. That means we are getting to Dracula season, Halloween season, only like, what, 2 months away now? Of course, it's looking pretty dark out there because we're not even getting the stars with it being mostly clouds and a 70% chance of seeing some showers throughout the remainder of your evening tonight. Tomorrow, we're still expecting a 70% chance of seeing some showers, maybe the odd sunny break, but overall pretty gray. That is until ideally like Saturday night, Sunday at some point, where slowly those clouds start shifting away and ideally we start seeing a little bit more sun. 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
1: Hi, I'm Adrienne Geer, president of the BC Nurses Union. Labor Day is a reminder that generations of workers organized and fought for the rights workers have today. This summer, 60,000 nurses across British Columbia took lawful job action during the longest nursing strike in our province's history. During this time, nearly 6,000 nurses reported intimidation and harassment from their employers, including threats of discipline. Labor Day reminds us that workers' rights are won through struggle, and that every generation has a responsibility to defend them. To every nurse who courageously showed up for one another on behalf of our patients, and to the labor allies and members of the public who joined us in solidarity, thank you.
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2: Hi, I'm Adrienne Gear, president of the BC Nurses Union. Labor Day is a reminder that generations of workers organized and fought for the rights workers have today. This summer, 60,000 nurses across British Columbia took lawful job action during the longest nursing strike in our province's history. During this time, nearly 6,000 nurses reported intimidation and harassment from their employers, including threats of discipline. Labor Day reminds us that workers' rights are won through struggle, and that every generation has a responsibility to defend them. To every nurse who courageously showed up for one another on behalf of our patients, and to the labor allies and members of the public who joined us in solidarity, thank you.
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1: I had it in my head, what I meant to say. This conversation isn't headed that way. I got a bad connection between my mind and my mouth.

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2: Hi, I'm Adrienne Gear, president of the BC Nurses Union. Labor Day is a reminder that generations of workers organized and fought for the rights workers have today. This summer, 60,000 nurses across British Columbia took lawful job action during the longest nursing strike in our province's history. During this time, nearly 6,000 nurses reported intimidation and harassment from their employers, including threats of discipline. Labor Day reminds us that workers' rights are won through struggle, and that every generation has a responsibility to defend them. To every nurse who courageously showed up for one another on behalf of our patients, and to the labor allies and members of the public who joined us in solidarity, thank you.
3: This Saturday, join ICANN at Maxwell Rockies Realty in downtown Invermere for a charity barbecue. 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All proceeds go towards supporting the Invermere Companion Animal Network. 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
1: I'm Greg Nesteroff. Elk Valley RCMP say a grizzly bear was reported in the Matevich Road and Michelle Creek Road area. The bear was seen on the south side of the river near Michelle Creek Road and the train tracks. Police are advising you to stay away from that location. If you see the bear near populated areas or if there's danger to the public, you're asked to contact police. Golden's new street sweeper is already doing its job. Now the town is sorting out how to pay for it. Reporter Nicole Matthews has more.
2: Golden is borrowing more than $500,000 to refill its equipment reserve after buying a new street sweeper in 2025. Council unanimously approved up to $513,600 in financing over 5 years. The town had already paid for the sweeper out of its equipment replacement reserve. The new loan puts that money back into the fund for future vehicle and equipment purchases.
1: At the current interest rate, the loan is expected to cost about $38,500 in interest. An area restriction around the Matthew Creek wildfire west of Kimberley has been reduced as conditions improve. The BC Wildfire Service says the 1,800-hectare fire has seen less activity after favorable weather and weeks of work by crews. The smaller restriction took effect Thursday, but travel remains prohibited on Matthew Creek Forest Service Road. Anyone entering the restricted area could face a fine of $1,150. The restriction is scheduled to remain in place until the end of October unless it's lifted earlier. Burdett Street in Kimberley is now open to two-way traffic to help reduce vehicle congestion on Swan Avenue. The opening is temporary, but is intended to improve the flow of traffic and limit delays for vehicles accessing Wallinger Avenue. City officials say the route is open for local traffic only and commercial vehicles aren't permitted to use it. They encourage pedestrians to use the trail on Swan Avenue. And BC Hydro says it solved the mystery of a floating island that captured worldwide attention when it seemed to suddenly appear last month and then vanish on a reservoir in northern BC.
3: Images of the curious floating mass of vegetation were shared on social media earlier this month and soon captured worldwide attention. Satellite images show the island floating near Finlay Bay on the Williston Reservoir, but a few weeks later, it had vanished. BC Hydro says it was able to confirm the island had come to rest against the shore, about 30 kilometers northwest of where it was first spotted. It says researchers are eager to study the floating mass of debris and plants, which are known to occur in reservoirs but are rarely so large. BC Hydro says people are welcome to observe the island by boat or drone, but warned it's not safe to land or climb on. Emily Joveski, Vista News.
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6: In Major League Baseball, the Toronto Blue Jays climbed to within a half game of the final wildcard spot in the American League with a 6-3 win over Cleveland on Thursday. They took 2 out of 3 games in that series. It is now on to Kansas City for the Jays. That series gets underway today. In tennis at the U.S. Open, Canada's Félix Auger-Aliassime, the third seed in the men's draw, was soundly defeated by Russia's Karen Khachanov, 6-7, 6-3, 6-2, 6-2, in second round action on Thursday. And week 14 of the CFL season kicks off tonight. The 9-2 Montreal Alouettes take on the 6-5 BC Lions.
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7: Good morning on your Friday, September 4th, Labor Day weekend here. Our road situation, single lane alternating traffic and construction delays, Radium Hot Springs Highway 93, otherwise normal driving conditions in other areas of our listenership. Today FM weather, looking at sun and cloud 19, tonight cloudy 9, tomorrow cloud shower 17, Sunday rain 15, and Monday cloud shower 16. Currently looking at 8 in Cranbrook. And we remind you, if you want to pass on road information, go to the Adaptabil Roofing and Exterior text line 250-464-4107.
8: 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Report any street lights out by calling us at 311 or report it through our 311 app. The city of Cranbrook, mountains of opportunity.
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0: I knew it. I knew you. Taylor Swift, good morning to you in this early morning hour on this Friday, September 4th, Labor Day weekend. And hello to those already on the road. Maybe you took an extra day off and got a super duper long weekend. Not back till Tuesday. Hello to you and welcome to all of those just coming into the area. Really busy weekend. And we're squeezing in as many songs as we possibly can because we know you like the entertainment that comes from here. We call it, if you're new to the area, the East Kootenays playlist. What's going on today? Let's get to that forecast. Today FM weather, looking at sun and cloud today and 19. Shouldn't be bad at all for traveling. 19, not too bad. It's a cooler, though, throughout the weekend. Tonight, cloudy 9. Tomorrow, cloud showers 17. Sunday, rain 15. And Monday, Labor Day itself, cloud showers 16. Currently 8. Good morning.
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1: I'm Greg Nesteroff. A grizzly bear has been spotted in the Elk Valley in the Matevich Road and Michelle Creek Road area. Police say the bear was last seen on the south side of the river, close to Michelle Creek Road and the train tracks. And they say you should stay away, and if you see the bear entering populated areas or if there's a risk to the public, you should call them. The BC Conservation Service is also aware of the bear. Golden's new street sweeper is already doing its job. Now, the town is sorting out how to pay for it. Reporter Nicole Matthews has more.
2: Golden is borrowing more than $500,000 to refill its equipment reserve after buying a new street sweeper in 2025. Council unanimously approved up to $513,600 in financing over 5 years. The town had already paid for the sweeper out of its equipment replacement reserve. The new loan puts that money back into the fund for future vehicle and equipment purchases.
1: At current rates, the loan is expected to cost about $38,500 in interest. An area restriction around the Matthew Creek wildfire west of Kimberley has been reduced as conditions improve. The BC Wildfire Service says the 1,800-hectare fire has seen less activity following favorable weather and weeks of work by crews. The smaller restriction took effect Thursday, but travel remains prohibited on Matthew Creek Forest Service Road. Anyone entering the restricted area could face a fine of $1,150. The restriction is scheduled to remain in place until the end of October, unless it's lifted earlier. Traffic congestion on Swan Avenue in Kimberley will hopefully be lighter now that Burdett Street is open to two-way traffic. The city has opened up Burdett to improve the flow of traffic and limit delays for vehicles accessing Wallinger Avenue due to construction work on

0: to occur in reservoirs but are rarely so large. Emily Joveski, Vista News.
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2: In Major League Baseball, the Toronto Blue Jays climbed to within a half game of the final wild card spot in the American League. They got a 6-3 win over Cleveland. They took two out of three games in the series, and that series wrapped up yesterday. It's now on to Kansas City for the Jays. That series against the Royals gets underway later today. In tennis at the U.S. Open, Canada's Felix Auger-Aliassime, the third seed in the men's draw, was soundly defeated by Russia's Karen Khachanov, 6-7, 6-3, 6-2, 6-2, in second-round action Thursday. And week 14 of the CFL season kicks off tonight. The 9-2 Montreal Alouettes take on the 6-5 BC Lions.
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4: Good morning on your Friday, September 4th, Labor Day weekend time, huh? Yeah. Single lane alternating traffic and construction delays, Radium Hot Springs Highway 93. In other areas, normal driving conditions. If you'd like to pass on road information, Adaptabil Roofing and Exteriors text line 250-464-4107. Today FM weather for today. We're looking at sun and cloud 19. Tonight, cloudy 9. Tomorrow, cloud showers 17. Sunday, rain 15. And Monday, clouds 16.
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0: Man, oh man, can that lady pack him in anywhere she goes? It's a sellout, and why not? Songs like that. Avril Lavigne, very good representative of Canada. And don't tell me good morning. Well, I'll tell you one thing. We're on Labor Day weekend. I always like to start things early on this Friday. Hi to everybody on the road. Many people will be on the road early today, maybe taking extra time off to make it a super long weekend. Take care as you drive. And right now, in the cruiser, Dennis Walker.
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2: So we'll come off this upcoming long weekend, going back to school, a busy week coming up, and then also on Thursday, Chris Beaudry is coming to Cranbrook as a special guest of the local Canadian Mental Health Association branch, as you'll hear from the CMHC's Natalie Hake.
3: Chris Beaudry is going to be coming in as our main speaker. He's coming in from Saskatchewan, and he was a former Humboldt coach who was involved in the terrible bus crash. He's going to be speaking for almost an hour. So his presentation is, I think it's really going to raise awareness and bring our community together, full of resiliency. He's also a very big mental health advocate, and we thought he would be perfect for this event.
2: For more information, you can check in with the Canadian Mental Health Association branch right here in Cranbrook. I'm Dennis Walker in the Cranbrook Kia Mr. Tire Community Cruiser.
0: Thank you very much, Dennis, and we'll hear from Dennis again in a couple of hours from now. Today, FM weather, looking at sun and cloud 19. Tonight, cloudy 9, tomorrow cloud showers 17, Sunday 15 rain, and holiday Monday, looking at cloud showers 16. Good morning, 8.
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0: Presenter live. 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Today FM spinning round and round we go. This Friday, September 4th. Happy weekend. I always like to start weekends early on a Friday morning. And it's a special one this weekend with a long weekend. Labor Day, obviously, on Monday. Take us wherever you go this weekend. We'll be playing good songs one after another from the East Kootenays playlist. And look for us tomorrow. You probably heard the commercials on this, but we're going to be at Maxwell Rockies Realty in Invermere with the ICANN Charity Barbecue. We will be there tomorrow in one busy place. It's going to be. We'll be there from 10 in the morning to 2. Invermere, Maxwell Rockies Realty, ICANN Charity Barbecue with Steve Russell there. We'll have the record highs and record lows on the way. Today FM weather for today. Sun and cloud 19. Tonight looking at cloudy 9. Tomorrow cloud showers 17, 15 with rain on Sunday and Monday, 16 cloud showers. Currently it is 8, and we do have some rain coming down in the listening area. Record highs, record lows. We go to 1988, when on this date we had 32.8 for the record high. The coldest, 1999, 2.3, and the most rain, we had that in 1977, 12.9 millimeters. Today, FM.
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1: I'm Greg Nesteroff. Elk Valley RCMP say a grizzly bear was reported in the Matevich Road and Michelle Creek Road area. The bear was seen on the south side of the river near Michelle Creek Road and the train tracks. Police are advising you to stay away from that location. If you see the bear near populated areas or if there's danger to the public, you're asked to contact police. Golden's new street sweeper is already doing its job. Now the town is sorting out how to pay for it. Reporter Nicole Matthews has more.
2: Golden is borrowing more than $500,000 to refill its equipment reserve after buying a new street sweeper in 2025. Council unanimously approved up to $513,600 in financing over 5 years. The town had already paid for the sweeper out of its equipment replacement reserve. The new loan puts that money back into the fund for future vehicle and equipment purchases.
1: At the current interest rate, the loan is expected to cost about $38,500 in interest. An area restriction around the Matthew Creek wildfire west of Kimberley has been reduced as conditions improve. The BC Wildfire Service says the 1,800-hectare fire has seen less activity after favorable weather and weeks of work by crews. The smaller restriction took effect Thursday, but travel remains prohibited on Matthew Creek Forest Service Road. Anyone entering the restricted area could face a fine of $1,150. The restriction is scheduled to remain in place until the end of October unless it's lifted earlier. Burdette Street in Kimberley is now open to two-way traffic to help reduce vehicle congestion on Swan Avenue. The opening is temporary, but is intended to improve the flow of traffic and limit delays for vehicles accessing Wallinger Avenue. City officials say the route is open for local traffic only and commercial vehicles aren't permitted to use it. They encourage pedestrians to use the trail on Swan Avenue. And BC Hydro says it solved the mystery of a floating island that captured worldwide attention when it seemed to suddenly appear last month and then vanish on a reservoir in northern BC.
3: Images of the curious floating mass of vegetation were shared on social media earlier this month and soon captured worldwide attention. Satellite images show the island floating near Finlay Bay on the Williston Reservoir, but a few weeks later, it had vanished. BC Hydro says it was able to confirm the island had come to rest against the shore, about 30 kilometers northwest of where it was first spotted. It says researchers are eager to study the floating mass of debris and plants, which are known to occur in reservoirs but are rarely so large. BC Hydro says people are welcome to observe the island by boat or drone, but warned it's not safe to land or climb on. Emily Joveski, Vista News.
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6: In Major League Baseball, the Toronto Blue Jays picked up a win in their series against the Cleveland Guardians to pull within a half game of the final wild card spot in the American League. They scored a 6-3 win over Cleveland on Thursday. It's now on to Kansas City for the Jays. That series gets underway later today. In tennis at the U.S. Open, Canada's Felix Auger-Aliassime, the third seed in the men's draw, was soundly defeated by Russia's Kirin Khachanov, 6-7, 6-3, 6-2, 6-2, in second-round action on Thursday. And finally, week 14 of the CFL season kicks off tonight. The 9-2 Montreal Alouettes play host to the 6-5 BC Lions.
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9: Good morning on your Friday, September the 4th, Labor Day weekend. Single lane alternating traffic and construction delays, Radium Hot Springs Highway 93. If you'd like to pass on information on the roads, Adapt-A-Build Roofing and Exteriors text line open 250-464-4107. In other areas, normal driving conditions at this time. Today FM weather, looking at sun and cloud 19, tonight cloudy 9, tomorrow cloud showers 17, Sunday rain 15, and Labor Day cloudy 16. Good morning.
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0: Pharrell Williams and Happy. Good morning today, FM East Kootenays Playlist. And certainly happy if you're on vacation. Hope you're enjoying yourself. And maybe you only have a few hours to work and now you're going to be off for a long weekend. Huh? We're on it, Labor Day weekend on this Friday, September 4th. Good morning to you, Mark Nichols, on the morning show for a couple more weeks. Then I'll be back to my regular show in the afternoons and we'll have a new morning person in here. We have an interview with Jason. Let's get to that and then your full weekend forecast. Good morning, Friday, September 4th.
1: Well, it's Jason speaking today with Captain Jeff Butt with the Salvation Army East Kootenay Circuit, and we're here at the Cranbrook Branch today. Jeff, let's talk on the local level a little bit. You guys are 6 to 8 weeks into your positions here in East Kootenay for you and your wife right now and your family. How's been the transition, and where did you come from?
2: It's been great so far. We came down here from up north in Prince Rupert.
1: Looking at one of the first events coming up for you guys, and I know you were saying it's something close to your heart, toy drives for Christmas. We're getting started early and motorcycle toy run is coming up. What can you tell us about it?
2: So of course, being new to here, this is now in the second year. Looking forward to that on September 12th, that Saturday, that we have people that are willing to ride as we begin to kick off the Christmas season. And for the toys and monetary donations that come in to our thrift store, they have a discount for those that wish to purchase something from the store.
1: Well, it's Jason speaking today with Captain Jeff Butt with the Salvation Army.
0: Thank you, gentlemen. Today, FM weather today looking at sun and cloud 19. You shouldn't have any problems traveling along. Tonight, cloudy 9. Tomorrow, cloud showers 17. Cool weather, though, for the long weekend. Sunday, rain 15. And holiday Monday, cloud showers 16. Currently looking at 8. Good morning to you. This is the 36th week of 2026.
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1: I'm Greg Nesteroff. A grizzly bear has been spotted in the Elk Valley in the Matevich Road and Michelle Creek Road area. Police say the bear was last seen on the south side of the river, close to Michelle Creek Road and the train tracks. They say you should stay away, and if you see the bear entering populated areas or if there's a risk to the public, you should call them. The BC Conservation Service is also aware of the bear. Golden's new street sweeper is already doing its job. Now, the town is sorting out how to pay for it. Reporter Nicole Matthews has more.
2: Golden is borrowing more than $500,000 to refill its equipment reserve after buying a new street sweeper in 2025. Council unanimously approved up to $513,600 in financing over 5 years. The town had already paid for the sweeper out of its equipment replacement reserve. The new loan puts that money back into the fund for future vehicle and equipment purchases.
1: At current rates, the loan is expected to cost about $38,500 in interest. An area restriction around the Matthew Creek wildfire west of Kimberley has been reduced as conditions improve. The BC Wildfire Service says the 1,800-hectare fire has seen less activity following favorable weather and weeks of work by crews. The smaller restriction took effect Thursday, but travel remains prohibited on Matthew Creek Forest Service Road. Anyone entering the restricted area could face a fine of $1,150. The restriction is scheduled to remain in place until the end of October, unless it's lifted earlier. Traffic congestion on Swan Avenue in Kimberley will hopefully be lighter now that Burdett Street is open to two-way traffic. The city has opened up Burdett to improve the flow of traffic and limit delays for vehicles accessing Wallinger Avenue due to construction work on Kimberley Avenue. This route is open for local traffic only, and commercial vehicles aren't allowed to use it. City officials encourage pedestrians to use the trail on Swan Avenue. And BC Hydro says it solved the mystery of a floating island that captured worldwide attention when it seemed to suddenly appear last month on a reservoir in northern BC and then vanish weeks later.
3: Images of the curious floating mass of vegetation were shared on social media earlier this month and soon captured worldwide attention. BC Hydro says it was able to confirm the island had come to rest against the shore, about 30 kilometers northwest of where it was first spotted. It says researchers are eager to study the floating mass of debris and plants, which are known to occur in reservoirs but are rarely so large. Emily Joveski, Vista News.

0: in second round action on Thursday. And finally, week 14 of the CFL season kicks off tonight as the 9-2 Montreal Alouettes play host to the 6-5 BC Lions.
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3: Good morning to you on this Friday, September 4th, Labor Day weekend, the 36th week of 2026. Single lane alternating traffic and construction delays, Radium Hot Springs, Highway 93. If you see something on the roads, let us know. Go to the Adaptabel Roofing and Exteriors text line 250-464-4107. In other areas, normal driving conditions this morning. Today, FM weather. Sun, clouds today, 19. Tonight, cloudy, 9. Tomorrow, cloud showers, 17. Sunday, rain, 15. And Monday, cloud showers, 16.
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1: Today, I found the East Kootenays playlist with Lennon Stella there and Kissing Other People. Good morning. Happy Labor Day weekend on this Friday, September the 4th. You working maybe a few more hours than you're off for a whole bunch of days, huh? Good morning. 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
1: Okay, we'll be back on Tuesday. 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Shouldn't be too bad for traveling at all. Sun and cloud 19. Tonight, cloudy 9. Tomorrow, cloud showers 17. Cool on Sunday, rain 15. And Monday, Labor Day itself, periods of rain, cloudy conditions, 16. Right now, 8. Good morning.
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0: And there you go, the number two song on the charts, Olivia Dean's So Easy. Number one is still that Dracula tune we play, huh? Good morning, Today FM on your Friday, September 4th. Happy Labor Day weekend to you. Today FM, the radio station that certainly delivers the goods when it comes to personalities. A little later on, it'll be AJ and Steve Russell. And speaking of Steve Russell, yes, Steve Russell is going to be at Maxwell Rockies Realty tomorrow in Invermere, and you know how busy Invermere is going to be tomorrow on the long weekend. He's going to be at the ICANN Charity Barbecue, and that's going to go 10 to 2 tomorrow. Steve Russell in Invermere, Maxwell Rockies Realty. Listen to all the reports right here. Better still, stop by and say hi in Invermere. Today FM weather, looking at sun cloud 19. Tonight cloudy 9, tomorrow cloud showers 17. Sunday, looking at rain 15, and Monday, cloud showers 16. Currently, it's 8. Good morning.
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1: I'm Greg Nesteroff. Elk Valley RCMP say a grizzly bear was reported in the Matevich Road and Michelle Creek Road area. The bear was seen on the south side of the river near Michelle Creek Road and the train tracks. Police are advising you to stay away from that location. If you see the bear near populated areas or if there's danger to the public, you're asked to contact police. Golden's new street sweeper is already doing its job. Now the town is sorting out how to pay for it. Reporter Nicole Matthews has more.
2: Golden is borrowing more than $500,000 to refill its equipment reserve after buying a new street sweeper in 2025. Council unanimously approved up to $513,600 in financing over 5 years. The town had already paid for the sweeper out of its equipment replacement reserve. The new loan puts that money back into the fund for future vehicle and equipment purchases.
1: At the current interest rate, the loan is expected to cost about $38,500 in interest. An area restriction around the Matthew Creek wildfire west of Kimberley has been reduced as conditions improve. The BC Wildfire Service says the 1,800-hectare fire has seen less activity after favorable weather and weeks of work by crews. The smaller restriction took effect Thursday, but travel remains prohibited on Matthew Creek Forest Service Road. Anyone entering the restricted area could face a fine of $1,150. The restriction is scheduled to remain in place until the end of October unless it's lifted earlier. Burdett Street in Kimberley is now open to two-way traffic to help reduce vehicle congestion on Swan Avenue. The opening is temporary, but is intended to improve the flow of traffic and limit delays for vehicles accessing Wallinger Avenue. City officials say the route is open for local traffic only and commercial vehicles aren't permitted to use it. They encourage pedestrians to use the trail on Swan Avenue. And BC Hydro says it solved the mystery of a floating island that captured worldwide attention when it seemed to suddenly appear last month and then vanish on a reservoir in northern BC.
3: Images of the curious floating mass of vegetation were shared on social media earlier this month and soon captured worldwide attention. Satellite images show the island floating near Finlay Bay on the Williston Reservoir, but a few weeks later, it had vanished. BC Hydro says it was able to confirm the island had come to rest against the shore, about 30 kilometers northwest of where it was first spotted. It says researchers are eager to study the floating mass of debris and plants, which are known to occur in reservoirs but are rarely so large. BC Hydro says people are welcome to observe the island by boat or drone, but warned it's not safe to land or climb on. Emily Joveski, Vista News.
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6: In Major League Baseball, the Toronto Blue Jays climbed to within a half game of the final wild card spot in the American League, thanks to a 6-3 win over the Cleveland Guardians on Thursday. They took two out of the three games in the series. It's now on to Kansas City for the Jays. That series against the Royals gets underway later today. In tennis at the U.S. Open, Canada's Felix Auger-Aliassime, the third seed in the men's draw, was soundly defeated by Russia's Karen Khachanov, 6-7, 6-3, 6-2, 6-2, in second-round action on Thursday. And finally, Week 14 of the CFL season kicks off tonight as the 9-2 Montreal Alouettes play host to the 6-5 BC Lions.
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8: 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Single lane alternating traffic and construction delays, Radium Hot Springs, Highway 93. If you'd like to pass on road information, you can contact the Adapt-A-Build Roofing and Exteriors text line 250-464-4107. In other areas, normal driving conditions at this time. Today FM weather, looking at sun and cloud as people are moving around today. That's for sure. 19 tonight, cloudy 9. Tomorrow, cloud showers 17, Sunday rain 15, 16 clouds on Monday. Good morning.
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0: Oh, here we go, right on the edge of a big long weekend. Hello to you. I hope you get all the days off, and hi to those already off. Maybe you took an extra day and you're already traveling. 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Right now, an interview with Jason, and then we'll get to your full long weekend forecast. Good morning on this Friday, September 4th, Today FM.
1: Well, it's Jason speaking today with Captain Jeff Butt with the Salvation Army East Kootenay Circuit, and we're here at the Cranbrook Branch today. Jeff, let's talk on the local level a little bit. You guys are 6 to 8 weeks into your positions here in East Kootenay for you and your wife right now and your family. How's been the transition, and where did you come from?
2: It's been great so far. We came down here from up north in Prince Rupert.
1: Looking at one of the first events coming up for you guys, and I know you were saying it's something close to your heart, toy drives for Christmas. We're getting started early, and Motorcycle Toy Run is coming up. What can you tell us about it?
2: So, of course, being new to here, this is now in the second year. Looking forward to that on September 12th, that Saturday, that we have people that are willing to ride as we begin to kick off the Christmas season. And for the toys and monetary donations that come in to our thrift store, they have a discount for those that wish to purchase something from the store.
1: Well, it's Jason speaking today with Captain Jeff Butt with the Salvation Army.
0: Thank you very much, gentlemen. Today FM weather, looking at today, sun and cloud mixed together, 19. Haven't seen a lot of sun yet, huh? Tonight, cloudy, 9. Tomorrow, for your Saturday, cloud shower, 17. Sunday, rain, 15. And Monday, looking at cloud shower, 16. Currently, 8 in Cranbrook.
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5: Hi, I'm Adrienne Gear, president of the BC Nurses Union. Labor Day is a reminder that generations of workers organized and fought for the rights workers have today. This summer, 60,000 nurses across British Columbia took lawful job action during the longest nursing strike in our province's history. During this time, nearly 6,000 nurses reported intimidation and harassment from their employers, including threats of discipline. Labor Day reminds us that workers' rights are won through struggle, and that every generation has a responsibility to defend them. To every nurse who courageously showed up for one another on behalf of our patients, and to the labor allies and members of the public who joined us in solidarity, thank you.
6: St. Mary's Independent Catholic School in Cranbrook is now accepting registration for children from K to 7, with grades 8 and 9 coming in the future. At St. Mary's, they offer small class sizes and extra support for students, as well as an on-site daycare and excellent after-school programs. They're also now accepting applications.

0: cranbrooks.ca.
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1: I'm Greg Nesteroff. A grizzly bear has been spotted in the Elk Valley in the Matevich Road and Michelle Creek Road area. Police say the bear was last seen on the south side of the river, close to Michelle Creek Road and the train tracks. And they say you should stay away, and if you see the bear entering populated areas or if there's a risk to the public, you should call them. The BC Conservation Service is also aware of the bear. Golden's new street sweeper is already doing its job. Now, the town is sorting out how to pay for it. Reporter Nicole Matthews has more.
2: Golden is borrowing more than $500,000 to refill its equipment reserve after buying a new street sweeper in 2025. Council unanimously approved up to $513,600 in financing over 5 years. The town had already paid for the sweeper out of its equipment replacement reserve. The new loan puts that money back into the fund for future vehicle and equipment purchases.
1: At current rates, the loan is expected to cost about $38,500 in interest. An area restriction around the Matthew Creek wildfire west of Kimberley has been reduced as conditions improve. The BC Wildfire Service says the 1,800-hectare fire has seen less activity following favorable weather and weeks of work by crews. The smaller restriction took effect Thursday, but travel remains prohibited on Matthew Creek Forest Service Road. Anyone entering the restricted area could face a fine of $1,150. The restriction is scheduled to remain in place until the end of October, unless it's lifted earlier. Traffic congestion on Swan Avenue in Kimberley will hopefully be lighter now that Burdett Street is open to two-way traffic. The city has opened up Burdett to improve the flow of traffic and limit delays for vehicles accessing Wallinger Avenue due to construction work on Kimberley Avenue. This route is open for local traffic only, and commercial vehicles aren't allowed to use it. City officials encourage pedestrians to use the trail on Swan Avenue. And BC Hydro says it solved the mystery of a floating island that captured worldwide attention when it seemed to suddenly appear last month on a reservoir in northern BC and then vanish weeks later.
3: Images of the curious floating mass of vegetation were shared on social media earlier this month and soon captured worldwide attention. BC Hydro says it was able to confirm the island had come to rest against the shore, about 30 kilometers northwest of where it was first spotted. It says researchers are eager to study the floating mass of debris and plants, which are known to occur in reservoirs but are rarely so large. Emily Joveski, Vista News.
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6: In Major League Baseball, the Toronto Blue Jays have climbed to within a half game of the final wildcard spot in the American League thanks to a 6-3 win over the Cleveland Guardians on Thursday. They took two out of three games against Cleveland in the series. It's now on to Kansas City for the Jays. That series against the Royals gets underway later today. In tennis at the U.S. Open, Canada's Felix Auger-Aliassime, the third seed in the men's draw, was soundly defeated by Russia's Karen Khachanov, 6-7, 6-3, 6-2, 6-2, in second-round action on Thursday. And finally, week 14 of the CFL season kicks off tonight. The 9-2 Montreal Alouettes play host to the 6-5 BC Lions.
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9: Good morning to you on this Friday, September 4th, Labor Day weekend. Single lane, alternating traffic and construction delays. Radium Hot Springs, Highway 93. In other areas, normal driving conditions at this time. If you want to pass on road information, you can do it 250-464-4107. The Adaptable Roofing and Exteriors text line. 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
1: Tyler Shaw, Running to You. 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Well, he was on the Canadian Music Channel, and they had the big covers contest in 2012. He won the whole thing, and since then, he's released song after song. Tyler Shaw, there, Run to You. Good morning, Today FM, East Kootenay's playlist. Our last report from Dennis.
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3: So we'll come off this upcoming long weekend, going back to school, a busy week coming up, and then also on Thursday, Chris Beaudry is coming to Cranbrook as a special guest of the local Canadian Mental Health Association branch, as you'll hear from the CMHC's Natalie Hake.
4: Chris Beaudry is going to be coming in as our main speaker. 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
3: For more information, you can check in with the Canadian Mental Health Association branch right here in Cranbrook. I'm Dennis Walker in the Cranbrook Kia Mr. Tire Community Cruiser.
1: 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Today FM weather, looking at sun and cloud today, 19. Tonight, cloudy, 9. Tomorrow, Saturday, cloud showers, 17. Sunday, rain, 15. And Monday, looking at cloud showers, 16. Currently, we're at 9. 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

0: That's the question. Where have all the Cowboys gone, huh? Paula Cole, Today FM, the East Kootenays playlist. Hello to you on this Friday, September 4th. Long weekend, Monday. Hopefully you're off, huh? On Labor Day itself. And so many areas listen to us, the signal from this radio station. Hi to our buddies in Sparwood and Yak and Wardner and Elkford and Invermere. And on that note of Invermere, we're going to be there live on location tomorrow at Maxwell Rockies Realty. It's the big ICANN charity barbecue, and it's going to be packed. You know how busy it gets in Invermere. But we're going to be there with Steve Russell tomorrow. Say hi to him. 10 in the morning to 2 tomorrow, Invermere, at Maxwell Rockies Realty, the ICANN charity barbecue. Listen to all the reports right here. Today FM weather, you want to know what's going on in this long weekend. Today, sun and cloud 19. Tonight, cloudy 9. Tomorrow, cloud showers 17. Sunday, cool 15 with rain. And holy Monday, cloud showers 16. Currently 9.
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1: I'm Greg Nesteroff. Elk Valley RCMP say a grizzly bear was reported in the Matevich Road and Michelle Creek Road area. The bear was seen on the south side of the river near Michelle Creek Road and the train tracks. Police are advising you to stay away from that location. If you see the bear near populated areas or if there's danger to the public, you're asked to contact police. Golden's new street sweeper is already doing its job. Now the town is sorting out how to pay for it. Reporter Nicole Matthews has more.
2: Golden is borrowing more than $500,000 to refill its equipment reserve after buying a new street sweeper in 2025. Council unanimously approved up to $513,600 in financing over 5 years. The town had already paid for the sweeper out of its equipment replacement reserve. The new loan puts that money back into the fund for future vehicle and equipment purchases.
1: At the current interest rate, the loan is expected to cost about $38,500 in interest. An area restriction around the Matthew Creek wildfire west of Kimberley has been reduced as conditions improve. The BC Wildfire Service says the 1,800-hectare fire has seen less activity after favorable weather and weeks of work by crews. The smaller restriction took effect Thursday, but travel remains prohibited on Matthew Creek Forest Service Road. Anyone entering the restricted area could face a fine of $1,150. The restriction is scheduled to remain in place until the end of October unless it's lifted earlier. Burdette Street in Kimberley is now open to two-way traffic to help reduce vehicle congestion on Swan Avenue. The opening is temporary, but is intended to improve the flow of traffic and limit delays for vehicles accessing Wallinger Avenue. City officials say the route is open for local traffic only and commercial vehicles aren't permitted to use it. They encourage pedestrians to use the trail on Swan Avenue. And BC Hydro says it solved the mystery of a floating island that captured worldwide attention when it seemed to suddenly appear last month and then vanish on a reservoir in northern BC.
3: Images of the curious floating mass of vegetation were shared on social media earlier this month and soon captured worldwide attention. Satellite images show the island floating near Finlay Bay on the Williston Reservoir, but a few weeks later, it had vanished. BC Hydro says it was able to confirm the island had come to rest against the shore, about 30 kilometers northwest of where it was first spotted. It says researchers are eager to study the floating mass of debris and plants, which are known to occur in reservoirs but are rarely so large. BC Hydro says people are welcome to observe the island by boat or drone, but warned it's not safe to land or climb on. Emily Joveski, Vista News.
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6: In Major League Baseball, the Toronto Blue Jays have climbed to within a half game of the final wild card spot in the American League thanks to a 6-3 win over the Cleveland Guardians on Thursday. They took two out of three games against Cleveland in the series. It's now on to Kansas City for the Jays, and that series against the Royals gets underway later today. In tennis at the U.S. Open, Canada's Felix Auger-Aliassime, the third seed in the men's draw, soundly defeated by Russia's Kirill Kachanov, 6-7, 6-3, 6-2, 6-2, in second-round action on Thursday. Week 14 of the CFL season kicks off tonight. The 9-2 Montreal Alouettes play host to the 6-5 BC Lions.
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7: Single lane alternating traffic and construction delays, Radium Hot Springs Highway 93. If you want to pass on road information, go to the Adaptabil Roofing and Exteriors text line 250-464-4107. And other areas, normal driving conditions this morning. Today FM weather, sun and cloud 19 for today. Tonight, cloudy 9. Tomorrow, cloud showers 17. Sunday, 15 rain. Monday, the holiday, cloud 16. Good morning.
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0: Spinning around, and we spin the tunes one after another, don't we? Today FM East Kootenay's playlist on your Labor Day weekend. Hello to you. And a reminder, the first preseason hockey game with the Bucks, they're taking on the Korean University team, and that's going to be on Saturday night, 6 o'clock, right here in Cranbrook. Enjoy that game, the Bucks, their first preseason game. Good luck, team. Today FM weather, looking at sun and cloud today, 19. Haven't had a lot of sun, that's for sure. In fact, none. Tonight, cloudy 9. Tomorrow, cloud shower 17. Sunday, rain 15. Monday, cloud showers 16. Currently, 8. Good morning.
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0: 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Earlier today, right after the 7:30 news, it was The Secret Sound. 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Good morning. It's time for The Secret Sound, brought to you by Great Canadian Liquor Warehouse. 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
0: Boris from Cranbrook, what is your guess?
1: Is it an osprey?
0: I'm sorry it is not, Boris, but you have a nice long weekend, okay?
1: Okay, thank you very much. You too.
0: Okay, we'll be back on Tuesday. Monday, the holiday, won't be doing it, but Tuesday the amount will be $4.27. 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Shouldn't be too bad for traveling at all. Sun and cloud 19. Tonight, cloudy 9. Tomorrow, cloud showers 17. Cool on Sunday, rain 15. And Monday, Labor Day itself, periods of rain, cloudy conditions, 16. And currently looking at 9. Good morning, Today FM.
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0: Oh, Power Station, getting it on today. FM East Kootenay's playlist. Interesting song. We play both versions of that at the radio station. The Power Station was the cover of T-Rex, original Bang a Gong, huh? Good morning today, FM, the East Kootenay's playlist. I certainly hope you have a great long weekend here, Labor Day weekend, friends and families and special meals and barbecues. Lots of fun, and wherever you venture, take us along. We'll be providing the best in tunes, just like you heard from the East Kootenay's playlist. Coming up next, entertain you, AJ, enjoy his great show, and after him it is Steve Russell this afternoon. And a reminder, Steve on location tomorrow, looking forward to that too. He's going to be at Maxwell Realty, Rockies Realty, and that's going to be in Invermere tomorrow, 10 in the morning to 2. It's for the big ICANN charity barbecue. Catch Steve there, 10 to 2 tomorrow in Invermere, and all the reports, of course, right here on Today FM. I'll catch you again on Tuesday morning, good and early, at 6. Today FM weather, looking at sun and cloud today, 19. Tonight, cloudy, 9. Tomorrow, cloud showers, 17. Sunday, rain, 15. And Monday, cloud showers, 16. Right now, 9. Good morning.
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16: I've been trying to fake it. 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

0: 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Hey, it's AJ keeping you company on the Friday Midday Show. Hoping you're all having a great morning so far. Hope you got some good plans for the Labor Day long weekend. I've got my parents coming to visit, going to bust out the slow cooker for that. After the Labor Day long weekend, we've got back to school officially on Tuesday. So it can be a short day then. Wednesday is the first real official back to school day. Couple reminders for that. Make sure you're slowing down in the school zones. You don't want to be going too fast, getting hit with those heavy fines. Also, if you're passing a school bus, make sure they don't have the stop sign out. It is illegal to pass a school bus while they're stopped and letting the kids out. Up next on Today FM, it's the Bare Naked Ladies.
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0: It's pretty cloudy out there right now. We are currently seeing a bit of a drizzle outside. Today FM weather, we're currently sitting at 9. For today, we're seeing a few showers ending this morning, then a mix of sun and cloud after that, a high of 19. For tonight, it's partly cloudy, a chance of showers early this evening. And for the weekend, Saturday's cloudy, expected showers late in the morning and in the afternoon, a high of 17. For Sunday, we're seeing rain, a high of 15. Then on Monday, Labor Day Monday, it's cloudy with showers, a high of 16. Taking a look at Tuesday, that's the first day back to school. Luckily, you won't be dropping off your kid in the rain. It's a mix of sun and cloud, a high of 18.

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0: 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Hey, it's AJ hanging out with you on the Friday Midday Show. And hey, we had another guest on the Secret Sound this morning with Mark Nichols just after the 7:30 news. Boris from Cranbrook for $417 guessed an Osprey bird. That is a pretty creative guess, probably one of the most creative I've seen so far. Unfortunately, not quite what we're looking for. So coming up after the long weekend on Tuesday, September 8th, you're going to have another chance to call in for the Secret Sound brought to you by Great Canadian Liquor Warehouse just after the 7:30 news with Mark Nichols. Call in. If you get it right, you will win $427. If not, there'll be another chance to win on Wednesday. 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
1: Hi, I'm Adrienne Gear, president of the BC Nurses Union. Labor Day is a reminder that generations of workers organized and fought for the rights workers have today. This summer, 60,000 nurses across British Columbia took lawful job action during the longest nursing strike in our province's history. During this time, nearly 6,000 nurses reported intimidation and harassment from their employers, including threats of discipline. Labor Day reminds us that workers' rights are won through struggle, and that every generation has a responsibility to defend them. To every nurse who courageously showed up for one another on behalf of our patients, and to the labor allies and members of the public who joined us in solidarity, thank you.
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0: 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Hey, it's AJ keeping you company on the Friday Midday Show. And coming up tomorrow night, we've got something pretty exciting. Exhibition play in the BCHL begins for the Cranbrook Bucks tomorrow at Western Financial Place against Korea University. They're going to be starting at 6 p.m. Again, that's taking place at Western Financial Place. It's the first game of the exhibition, and I'm pretty excited for it. Back when I was living in Creston, being a part of the Creston Valley Thundercats organization was a ton of fun. I got a ton of fun volunteering with them, so I'm pretty excited for this. Again, that's the Cranbrook Bucks tomorrow night at 6 p.m. versus the Korea University at Western Financial Place. 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
0: Well, hey, if you're making plans to head out for the Labor Day long weekend, you might want to make plans to add a raincoat to that. We're seeing rain on every single day this weekend. Today, FM weather. Today, we're seeing a few showers ending early this morning, then a mix of sun and cloud after that, a high of 19. For tonight, it's going to be partly cloudy. For the weekend, tomorrow's cloudy. Expected showers late in the morning and in the afternoon, a high of 17. For Sunday, we're seeing rain, a high of 15. And taking a look at Monday, it's cloudy with expected showers, a high of 16. Currently, we're sitting at 9.
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0: 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Hey, it's AJ keeping you company on the Friday Midday Show. And hey, the Cranbrook Salvation Army is going to be holding their second annual toy run next Saturday, September 12th. 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
1: Looking at one of the first events coming up for you guys, and I know you were saying something close to your heart, toy drives for Christmas. We're getting started early, and the second annual motorcycle toy run is coming up. What can you tell us about it?
2: So, of course, being new to here, this is it's great to see that this is something that started up last year and is now in the second year. Looking forward to that on September 12th, that Saturday, that we have people that are willing to ride as we begin to kick off the Christmas season. And for the toys and monetary donations that come in to our thrift store, they have a discount for those that wish to purchase something from the store as well. It's really a wonderful thing that people can kick off this part as we get into the season of Christmas. I know it might seem a little early in September, but in the Salvation Army, Christmas is a season. It is several months long of prep and work, and let me tell you, there's no better feeling than knowing that some kid gets Christmas a present under the tree because of the hard work and the giving of Cranbrook and Fernie and all the communities around that want to step up and give to help make it happen for a kid.
0: Again, that's the Salvation Army's second annual toy run taking place Saturday, September 12th, being held at the thrift store in Cranbrook here on Slater Road. Kickstands are going to be up at 11 a.m. Entry fee is only $20 each or $10 each with the donation of a toy. 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
1: This project itself, describe to the public what it is and why it's so important for Cranbrook.
14: There are a large number of seniors in Cranbrook who don't have a safe, comfortable, and affordable place to live. We address that with our Scott Villa, and we've had that for 60 years. But there still is a need for this in Cranbrook, and that's partly because the economy has changed, prices have changed, we got inflation, and these people need a place to live.
1: So the total price tag, can you tell us that?
14: Yeah, well, we have two significant partners in this, and one of them is the city of Cranbrook, who donated the land, and this is a remarkable gift, really, because it shows their commitment to the same group of people that we're wanting to help. That's seniors who need affordable housing. And then Columbia Basin Trust came forward with a large grant. So those two groups have significantly pushed this to the starting point.
13: To donate to Rotary Creekside Village, Google Canada Helps Cranbrook Rotary to receive a tax receipt. This has been the Local Spotlight on 107.5 Today FM.
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0: Looking like it's going to be a pretty cool day today. Hasn't warmed up since I started my show at 10. Today FM weather, we're currently still sitting at 9. For today, it's a mix of sun and cloud with a chance of showers, a high of 18. For tonight, it's a partly cloudy, a chance of showers early this evening. For the weekend, tomorrow's a mix of sun and cloud, becoming cloudy near noon with expected showers in the afternoon, a high of 17. For Sunday, we're seeing showers, a high of 18. And taking a look at Labor Day Monday, it's going to be cloudy with showers, a high of 17.
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0: 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Hey, it's AJ keeping you company on the Friday Midday Show. And coming up in October, we've got two very awesome looking shows. Mountain Home Productions presents Feeling Groovy, the music of Simon and Garfunkel, starring Jim Ritwitter and featuring Ian Tanner. You're going to be able to experience all of your favorite songs over two great shows. The first one's going to be Saturday, October 24th at the Columbia Valley Theater. You can get your tickets for that at mountainhomeproductions.com. And then the second show is going to be the next day, Sunday, October 25th. And that one's going to be at the Key City Theater here in Cranbrook. You can get your tickets for that one at keycitytheater.com. Again, that's Mountain Home Productions presents Feeling Groovy, the music of Simon and Garfunkel, starring Jim Witter and featuring Ian Tanner. That's happening Saturday, October 24th at the Columbia Valley Center. And Sunday, October 25th at the Key City Theater. 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

0: 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It's AJ on the Friday Midday Show, and we're almost into the noon hour, but before we are, here's a couple of fun facts. Did you know, due to atmospheric pressure, diamonds could be raining down on Jupiter, Saturn, Uranus, and Neptune? It's also illegal to use any recording device while you're running with the bulls in Spain. That includes taking selfies. Gotta be honest, that feels like a pretty obvious common sense safety rule. And finally, did you know cockroaches have individual personalities, although their personalities usually tend to fall into one of two categories, shy or bold? There you go, a couple of fun facts before we get into the noon hour. Coming up next on Today FM, we've got Avril Lavigne, but first, it's the forecast coming up.
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0: Well, it's raining out there right now. If you're heading out, you're going to want to bring a raincoat or an umbrella. Today FM weather. Today's a mix of sun and cloud, a chance of showers throughout the day, a high of 18. For tonight, it's partly cloudy. We're seeing a chance of showers early this evening as well. For the weekend, tomorrow's a mix of sun and cloud, becoming cloudy near noon with showers in the afternoon, a high of 17. For Sunday, we're seeing showers, a high of 18. And for Monday, Labor Day Monday, it's going to be cloudy with expected showers, a high of 17. Currently, we're sitting at 9.
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1: Good afternoon. I'm Lane Gallant. Elk Valley RCMP say a grizzly bear was spotted in the Matavac Road and Mitchell Creek Road area. The bear was seen on the south side of the river near Mitchell Creek Road and the train tracks. Police are advising everyone to stay away from the location. If you see the bear near populated areas, or if there is a danger to the public, please contact police. Golden's new street sweeper is already doing its job. Now the town is sorting out how to pay for it. Vista reporter Nicole Matthews has more.
2: Golden is borrowing more than $500,000 to refill its equipment reserve after buying a new street sweeper in 2025. Council unanimously approved up to $513,600 in financing over 5 years. The town had already paid for the sweeper out of its equipment replacement reserve. The new loan puts that money back into the fund for future vehicle and equipment purchases.
1: At the current interest rate, the loan is expected to cost about $38,500 in interest. An area restriction around the Matthew Creek wildfire west of Kimberley has been reduced as conditions improve. BC Wildfire Service said the 1,826-hectare fire has seen less activity following favorable weather and weeks of work by crews. The smaller restriction took effect Thursday, but travel remains prohibited on Matthew Creek Forest Service Road. Anyone entering the restricted area could face a $1,150 fine. The restriction is scheduled to remain in place until the end of October unless lifted earlier. A new political party that has been formed by former BC Conservative MLAs Pete Milibar and Ian Patton is growing. The new party, which Patton and Milibar announced they plan to form, is adding other former Conservatives Rosalind Byrd, Bruce Bannman, and Aliyah Warbus to the movement. This comes after 9 MLAs left the Conservative caucus, citing several issues with leader Carolyn Findlay. Milibar says he wanted to form a serious, credible option for voters that can win a general election. The party currently has no official name. And BC Hydro has broken ground on the first phase of the North Coast Transmission Line. The project is intended to boost BC's energy capacity in order to power major projects in the north like mining and LNG. The federal government is providing $3.9 billion for the first two phases, which are estimated to cost $6 billion in total. Federal Energy Minister Tim Hodgson joined Premier David Eby and other officials in Prince George Thursday to celebrate the start of construction. Hodgson said the project plays a role in Canada's strategy to become less reliant on the U.S.
3: Nothing would make me happier than when the United States asks us for more electricity to say, you know what, we've got a lot of mines we need to develop in northern British Columbia.
1: Phase 1 is expected to be complete by mid-2030. Construction of Phase 2 is anticipated to begin next year and be complete by late 2032.
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1: 5 wins in their last 6 games. A series win over the team they're chasing in the standings. Big swings from their franchise player. The Toronto Blue Jays are right back in it now, 1 game under .500 and only half a game behind the Guardians for the final American League wildcard spot following their 6-3 win over Cleveland yesterday. The Jays are in Kansas City tonight to open a weekend series with the Royals. Week 14 of the CFL season kicks off tonight in Montreal with the first overall Alouettes taking on the BC Lions. Canada's Leila Fernandez is taking on Jessica Pegula in a marquee clash as third-round action is underway at the U.S. Open. Montreal's Félix Auger-Aliassime was eliminated yesterday, while fellow Canadian Denis Shapovalov is expected to take the court today in round 3. Surfing in Fiji certainly agrees with Canada's Aaron Brooks. 19-year-old Brooks captured the Fiji Pro title Wednesday for her second straight World Surf League Championship Tour victory. And a botched race course that was longer than it should have been for the Edmonton Marathon has cost 13 runners a chance to compete in the prestigious Boston Marathon. Edmonton organizers said in a Thursday statement the Boston Marathon will accept the finishing times of 92 competitors to qualify, but not the 13. The August 16th race in Edmonton was about 2/3 of a kilometer longer than necessary. The organizers initially stood by their calculated course length, but simultaneously held a review that found they had miscalculated it, citing an issue with a mapped detour.
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1: In roads and weather. Highway 93 and 95 in Radium Hot Springs have construction in both directions. Expect delays, watch for traffic control, and single-lane alternating traffic. Today we'll have a mix of sun and cloud, chances of showers this afternoon, and a high 19. Tonight will be partly cloudy with chances of showers early this evening and a low 9. Tomorrow will be cloudy, 60% chance of showers, and a high 17. The night will be cloudy with a 60% chance of showers and a low 9. Sunday will bring rain with a high 15, and the night will be cloudy with a 60% chance of showers and a low 9. Monday is looking cloudy with a 60% chance of showers and a high 16. And the night looks cloudy with 60% chance of showers and a low 9.
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0: Wilson Phillips, Hold on 107.5 Today FM, the East Kootenays playlist. Hey, it's AJ keeping you company on the Friday Midday Show, and I hope you're all having a great lunch hour so far. Hey, if you've ever wanted an excuse to pull out the most ridiculous outfit in your closet and head out onto the green, there's a pretty big local tradition making a special one-time comeback. The Emily Bryden Youth Foundation is bringing back their famous golf tournament this year only to celebrate their 20th anniversary, coming up in just a few weeks. Mark that down for Saturday, September 19th over at the Fernie Golf Club. There's a shotgun start right at 12 o'clock, and this isn't your standard serious round of golf either. They're fully encouraging fancy dress, fun, and shenanigans, with all kinds of games, challenges, and obstacles set up all over the course. Tickets are going to run you $175, which covers your green fees and a bay leaf buffet, though you will need to lock in a cart separately. Registration is open now with limited spots left, both singles and doubles, so head online to EmilyBrydenYouthFoundation.com to fill in your spot before they fill up. Again, that's the Emily Bryden Youth Foundation Golf Tournament, Saturday, September 19th, over at the Fernie Golf Club, with a 12 o'clock shotgun start. 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
2: Hi, I'm Adrienne Gear, president of the BC Nurses Union. Labor Day is a reminder that generations of workers organized and fought for the rights workers have today. 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Labor Day reminds us that workers' rights are won through struggle, and that every generation has a responsibility to defend them. To every nurse who courageously showed up for one another on behalf of our patients, and to the labor allies and members of the public who joined us in solidarity, thank you.
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0: Well, hey, it's still pretty cool out there. Luckily, though, the rain looks like it's cleared up a little bit for the moment. Today, FM weather, we're currently sitting at 10. For today, it's a mix of sun and cloud with a chance of showers, a high of 18. For tonight, it's going to be partly cloudy. We're seeing a chance of showers early this evening. For the weekend, tomorrow's a mix of sun and cloud, becoming cloudy near noon with expected showers in the afternoon, a high of 17. For Sunday, we're seeing showers, a high of 18. And taking a look at Monday, it's cloudy with showers, a high of 17.
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0: 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It's AJ hanging out on the Friday Midday Show, and this one's for pet lovers. Tomorrow, you can join ICANN at the Fairmount Mountainside Market. They're going to be hosting a charity barbecue. ICANN's going to be there serving up some tasty food and more from 11 a.m. to 2 p.m. The barbecue is by donation, but they are suggesting a minimum donation of $5 per person. All the proceeds are going towards supporting the Infamous Companion Animal Network, so stop by and learn more about how ICANN offers shelter, foster care, and medical assistance for pets in the Columbia Valley. Steve Russell from Today FM is going to be down there live on location from 10 a.m. to 2 p.m., so you can feel free to say hi to him as well. Thank you to Fairmount Mountainside Market for hosting tomorrow's barbecue. Again, that's ICANN hosting a charity barbecue tomorrow at the Fairmount Mountainside Market from 11 a.m. to 2 p.m. Up next on Today FM, it's Dear Rouge.
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1: 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And you might have heard, but recently, Bayleaf Indian Fusion has been running a fundraiser for the people in Nepal. Dilip Chand is the owner of Bayleaf Indian Fusion with all locations here in Cranbrook, as well as Fernie and Creston. He and his family are originally from Nepal, and recently there's been some flash flooding and landslides there that have been absolutely devastating to the people and communities. There's also some Canadians there as well, including some unaccounted for. They're currently holding a fundraiser. If you'd like to donate, you can go to any of those three Bayleaf Indian Fusion's locations. 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
2: It's pretty cloudy today. No rain just yet, or not the current moment, but we might see some later on as well. Today FM weather today is a mix of sun and cloud with a chance of showers, a high of 18. For tonight, it's partly cloudy, a chance of showers early this evening as well. For the weekend, tomorrow's a mix of sun and cloud, becoming cloudy near noon with expected showers in the afternoon, a high of 17. For Sunday, we're seeing showers, a high of 18. And taking a look at Monday, Labor Day Monday, it's going to be cloudy with showers, a high of 17. Currently, we're sitting at 10.
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0: 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Hey, coming up in a few weeks, Cranbrook Co-op's Feel Good Day is coming up Tuesday, September 15th. This year, they've chosen the Cranbrook Kimberley Hospice Society. 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
1: 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We hope that people will come down, fuel up. 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
0: We're not seeing any rain for the moment, but if you're heading out later this afternoon, you might want to bring a raincoat or umbrella with you just in case. Today FM weather, we're currently sitting at 12. For today, it's a mix of sun and cloud with a chance of showers, a high of 18. For tonight, it'll be partly cloudy. We're seeing a chance of showers early this evening. For the weekend, tomorrow's a mix of sun and cloud, becoming cloudy near noon with expected showers in the afternoon, a high of 17. For Sunday, we're seeing showers, a high of 18. And taking a look at Labor Day Monday, it's going to be cloudy with showers, a high of 17.
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0: 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It's AJ hanging around on the Friday Midday Show, and coming up next weekend, Saturday, September 12th, the Royal Canadian Legion branch here in Cranbrook is going to be celebrating their 100th anniversary. They're throwing a pretty special get-together. 3 to 5 p.m. on Saturday, September 12th, down at Rotary Park, they're going to be throwing a barbecue. Mr. Mike's Steakhouse Casual will be on the grill, so you know the food's going to be good. Also in attendance will be Entertainment with Larry Warren, the Kimberly Pipe Band. And then there's going to be some historical displays and pictures as well that you can check out. Today FM's Derek Ortega will also be live on site. You can say hi to him as well. Again, that's the Royal Canadian Legion branch here in Cranbrook, their 100th anniversary celebration, Saturday, September 12th from 3 to 5 p.m. at Rotary Park. Up next on Today FM, it's Taylor Swift.
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0: 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And after this long weekend, it is officially back to school on Tuesday. 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
12: Oh, yeah!
0: Well, if you've made plans to head out this Labor Day weekend, you might want to add a raincoat or umbrella to those plans. You don't want to get it rained out on your weekend. Today FM weather, today's a mix of sun and cloud with a chance of showers, a high of 18. For tonight, it's going to be partly cloudy. We're seeing a chance of showers early this evening. For the weekend, tomorrow's a mix of sun and cloud, becoming cloudy near noon with showers in the afternoon, a high of 17. For Sunday, we're seeing showers, a high of 18. And taking a look at Labor Day Monday, it's going to be cloudy with expected showers, a high of 17. Taking a look at Tuesday, the first day back to school, it's going to be a mix of sun and cloud, a high of 18. Currently, we're sitting at 12. That's all for my show today, but don't go away just yet, because up next to keep you company, we've got Steve Russell on the Today FM afternoon show. I'll be back to you all after the long weekend, not on Monday, that's the holiday, but on Tuesday for the Tuesday Midday Show. Hope you all have a great long weekend.
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0: 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And just a couple of days away from what we call the most wonderful time of the year.
1: It's the most wonderful time of the year.
0: Yeah, we're just 4 days away from the start of the school year. Hard to believe. Enjoy the Labor Day long weekend. We're getting close. Here's Three of a Dead Man, Santa Monica, 107.5 Today FM.

0: 107.5 Today FM, Martin Garrix, Ed Sheeran there. Repeat it. You've got Steve Russell keeping you company. It's kind of a doom and gloom day here. Certainly, we talked about the fact that 4 days away from the start of the school year, and it was 33 years ago today, 1993, maybe you remember this, one-handed Yankees pitcher Jim Abbott. I believe he also pitched for the California Angels at one time. He pitched a no-hitter against the Cleveland Indians. He was born without a right hand. Speaking of the Cleveland Indians, the Toronto Blue Jays coming off of that successful series with the Cleveland Guardians, like shows the, how much time has passed. They've changed their name. But yeah, Jays take on Kansas City this afternoon. Go Jays, go. Also 31 years ago today, September 4th, back in 1995, Xena Warrior Princess premiered as well. Lucy Lawless is Xena. That was all over televisions back in the 90s. And 28 years ago on this day in 1998, Google was incorporated and eventually became a verb to Google something. It wasn't in 1998, but certainly has grown over the years. We'll take a look at the weekend weather, the forecast, and Nirvana on the way.
1: Hi, I'm Adrienne Gear, president of the BC Nurses Union. Labor Day is a reminder that generations of workers organized and fought for the rights workers have today. This summer, 60,000 nurses across British Columbia took lawful job action during the longest nursing strike in our province's history. During this time, nearly 6,000 nurses reported intimidation and harassment from their employers, including threats of discipline. Labor Day reminds us that workers' rights are won through struggle and that every generation has a responsibility to defend them. To every nurse who courageously showed up for one another on behalf of our patients, and to the labor allies and members of the public who joined us in solidarity, thank you.
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0: And the forecast for the long weekend here, not exactly warm, not exactly dry. Let's put it that way. We can expect highs today topping out 18 degrees. I don't know if we're going to get there. I'm going to say probably not. Low tonight down to 8. On the way tomorrow, mix of sun and cloud with gusty afternoon winds and a good chance of showers, 17 for high. Sunday showers and 18. Holiday Monday, Labor Day, clouds with showers, 17. Back to school Tuesday, mix of sun and cloud and a high of 18 degrees. Currently this afternoon, overcast, maybe a little bit of light rain depending on where you're listening to the sound of my voice, and we're currently sitting at 12 degrees.
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0: 107.5 Today FM, there's Charlotte Cardin and The Way We Touch. 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So drop by, learn more about how ICANN offers shelter, foster care, and medical assistance for pets in the Columbia Valley, and I'll be on location for Today FM over at Maxwell Rockies Realty tomorrow for ICANN.
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0: 107.5 Today FM, of course, the multi-talented band that just had hit after hit after hit after hit in the 70s into the 80s as well. There is Fleetwood Mac and Dreams. You've got Steve Russell keeping you company, and the Cranbrook Salvation Army holding their second annual motorcycle toy run, and that is coming up not this Saturday, but the following Saturday on September 12th. Jeff and Don Butt are the new captains of the Salvation Army East Kootenay Circuit. And Jeff spoke with Today FM about the toy run coming up on Saturday, September 12th. And here's what he had to say about the toy run and, of course, what it's going to be bringing to the community, of course. Certainly should be a great event.
1: So, of course, being new to here, this is it's great to see that this is something that started up last year and is now in the second year. Looking forward to that on September 12th, that Saturday, that we have people that are willing to ride as we begin to kick off the Christmas season. And for the toys and monetary donations that come in to our thrift store, they have a discount for those that wish to purchase something from the store as well. It's really a wonderful thing that people can kick off this part as we get into the season of Christmas. I know it might seem a little early in September, but in the Salvation Army, Christmas is a season. It is several months long of prep and work, and let me tell you, there's no better feeling than knowing that some kid gets Christmas present under the tree because of the hard work and the giving of Cranbrook and Fernie and all the communities around that want to step up and give to help make it happen for a kid.
0: And that'll be taking place on Saturday, September 12th at the Salvation Army Thrift Store in Cranbrook on Slater Road.
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0: Well, we're heading into some shower territory here today. Certainly overnight as well. Chance of showers, mix of sun and cloud tomorrow, at least in the morning. By the afternoon, looks likely we'll have some showers, high 17. Showers in the mix for Sunday. And the final day of the long weekend, holiday Monday, Labor Day, clouds with showers. And a high of 17 degrees. Currently this afternoon, we have got overcast conditions. We're sitting at 12 degrees with Green Day, When I Come Around, 107.5 Today FM.

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1: Good afternoon. I'm Lane Gallant. Elk Valley RCMP say a grizzly bear was spotted in the Matavac Road and Mitchell Creek Road area. The bear was seen on the south side of the river near Mitchell Creek Road and the train tracks. Police are advising everyone to stay away from the location. If you see the bear near populated areas, or if there is a danger to the public, please contact police. Golden's new street sweeper is already doing its job. Now the town is sorting out how to pay for it. Vista reporter Nicole Matthews has more.
2: Golden is borrowing more than $500,000 to refill its equipment reserve after buying a new street sweeper in 2025. Council unanimously approved up to $513,600 in financing over 5 years. The town had already paid for the sweeper out of its equipment replacement reserve. The new loan puts that money back into the fund for future vehicle and equipment purchases.
1: At the current interest rate, the loan is expected to cost about $38,500 in interest. An area restriction around the Matthew Creek wildfire west of Kimberley has been reduced as conditions improve. BC Wildfire Service said the 1,826-hectare fire has seen less activity following favorable weather and weeks of work by crews. The smaller restriction took effect Thursday, but travel remains prohibited on Matthew Creek Forest Service Road. Anyone entering the restricted area could face a $1,150 fine. The restriction is scheduled to remain in place until the end of October unless lifted earlier. A new political party that has been formed by former BC Conservative MLAs Pete Milibar and Ian Patton is growing. The new party, which Patton and Milibar announced they plan to form, is adding other former Conservatives Rosalind Byrd, Bruce Bannman, and Aaliyah Warbus to the movement. This comes after 9 MLAs left the Conservative caucus, citing several issues with leader Carolyn Findlay. Milibar says he wanted to form a serious, credible option for voters that can win a general election. The party currently has no official name. And BC Hydro has broken ground on the first phase of the North Coast Transmission Line. The project is intended to boost BC's energy capacity in order to power major projects in the north like mining and LNG. The federal government is providing $3.9 billion for the first two phases, which are estimated to cost $6 billion in total. Federal Energy Minister Tim Hodgson joined Premier David Eby and other officials in Prince George Thursday to celebrate the start of construction. Hodgson said the project plays a role in Canada's strategy to become less reliant on the U.S.
3: Nothing would make me happier than when the United States asks us for more electricity to say, you know what, we've got a lot of mines we need to develop in northern British Columbia.
1: Phase 1 is expected to be complete by mid-2030. Construction of Phase 2 is anticipated to begin next year and be complete by late 2032.
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1: 5 wins in their last 6 games. A series win over the team they're chasing in the standings. Big swings from their franchise player. The Toronto Blue Jays are right back in it now, 1 game under .500 and only half a game behind the Guardians for the final American League wildcard spot following their 6-3 win over Cleveland yesterday. The Jays are in Kansas City tonight to open a weekend series with the Royals. Week 14 of the CFL season kicks off tonight in Montreal with the first overall Alouettes taking on the BC Lions. Canada's Leila Fernandez is taking on Jessica Pegula in a marquee clash as third-round action is underway at the U.S. Open. Montreal's Félix Auger-Aliassime was eliminated yesterday, while fellow Canadian Denis Shapovalov is expected to take the court today in round 3. Surfing in Fiji certainly agrees with Canada's Aaron Brooks. 19-year-old Brooks captured the Fiji Pro title Wednesday for her second straight World Surf League Championship Tour victory. And a botched race course that was longer than it should have been for the Edmonton Marathon has cost 13 runners a chance to compete in the prestigious Boston Marathon. Edmonton organizers said in a Thursday statement the Boston Marathon will accept the finishing times of 92 competitors to qualify, but not the 13. The August 16th race in Edmonton was about 2/3 of a kilometer longer than necessary. The organizers initially stood by their calculated course length, but simultaneously held a review that found they had miscalculated it, citing an issue with a mapped detour.
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1: In roads and weather, Highway 93 and 95 in Radium Hot Springs have construction in both directions. Expect delays, watch for traffic control, and single-lane alternating traffic. Tonight will be partly cloudy with chances of showers early this evening and a low 9. Tomorrow will be cloudy, 60% chance of showers and a high 17. The night will be cloudy with a 60% chance of showers and a low 9. Sunday will bring rain with a high 15, and the night will be cloudy with a 60% chance of showers and a low 9. Monday is looking cloudy with a 60% chance of showers and a high 16, and the night looks cloudy with 60% chance of showers and a low 9.
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0: 107.5 Today FM, there's cake by the ocean. Who doesn't like cake, right? Who doesn't like birthday cake? We had birthday cake last night, as a matter of fact. My two kids, one had a birthday on Wednesday, the other one had a birthday today, or is having a birthday today, I should say. So not only was it birthday cake, it was ice cream birthday cake, which makes it even that much better. The only thing that would have improved upon it is if it was free cake. Speaking of free, though, we're going to get... And you can have your cake and eat it, too. This hour, we're going to give you a shot of winning a $25 gift card. Free Food Friday for Cranbrook Safeway. We'll give you the opportunity to win that sometime between now and 4 o'clock this afternoon. And then after 4 o'clock, we're going to give you a chance to win a $25 gift card from Great Canadian Liquor Warehouse with quote of the day. 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
0: Today FM weather calling for a low tonight down to 8 degrees. Looks likely that we're probably going to get more in the way of shower activity either later this afternoon or certainly in the evening hours. And then tomorrow it improves, at least in the morning anyway, as a mix of sun and cloud to start the day. Looks likely we'll have showers by the afternoon, a high of 17. Sunday showers at a high of 18 degrees. And Monday clouds with showers at a high of 17 degrees. Currently this afternoon, overcast, we're sitting at 12.
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0: 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Creed in there with Arms Wide Open and Chapel Roan and The Subway. 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

0: 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There is Somber and Home Wrecker. You've got Steve Russell keeping you company into a Friday. 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
9: Today FM Kootenay Cruiser, I'm Deborah Korchanga. Good news, Cranbrook, Pitaland is now open. 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And don't forget, you probably bought some of the Half Price Deals vouchers on Half Price Deals this past year multiple times. Petaland was there. Dig them out and use them. Petaland in Cranbrook is open. They're on the strip right across from ABC. 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
0: All right, we got a winner of our Today FM gift card, and it was Ashley. So way to go, Ashley. Congratulations, winner of a $25 gift card courtesy of Cranbrook Safeway. Quick look at the forecast here, calling for a low tonight down to 8 degrees. Looks likely that we'll have some shower activity overnight tonight or even later. I'm just looking outside. Looks like it's raining currently here. On the way for Saturday, mix of sun and cloud, chance of late day showers. High 17, Sunday showers, and a high of 18 degrees. On the way for Holiday Monday, you guessed it, clouds and showers in the mix and a high of 17. Back to school Tuesday. I know it sounds weird to say, mix of sun and cloud and a high of 18. Currently this afternoon, overcast, we're sitting at 12.
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1: Good afternoon. I'm Lean Gallant. BC's latest jobs numbers are highlighting continued pressure on industries important to the Kootenays, including forestry. The province lost 5,500 jobs in August, while the unemployment rate climbed to 6.5%. Acting Jobs Minister Adrian Dix said U.S. tariffs are having a real impact on BC's forestry sector. The province lost 26,000 full-time positions overall, partly offset by more than 20,000 new part-time jobs. Nationally, Canada shed 42,000 jobs in August. A new political party that has been formed by former BC Conservative MLAs Pete Milibar and Ian Paton is growing. The new party, which Paton and Milibar announced they plan to form, is adding other former Conservatives Rosalind Bird, Bruce Bannman, and Aaliyah Warbus to the movement. This comes after 9 MLAs left the Conservative caucus, citing several issues with leader Carolyn Findlay. Milibar says he wants to form a serious, credible option for voters that can win a general election. The party currently has no official name. The District of Invermere will begin their annual water system flushing on Monday. Flushing will take place from September 7th to October 16th on weekdays between 8:30 a.m. and 4:30 p.m. The district will conduct flushing zone by zone throughout the community, and residents may experience reduced water pressure, temporary discoloration, or increased sediment while flushing is conducted in their zone. This maintenance is essential in maintaining water quality and a reliable water distribution system. BC Hydro has broken ground on the first phase of the North Coast Transmission Line. The project is intended to boost BC's energy capacity in order to power major projects in the north like mining and LNG. The federal government is providing $3.9 billion for the first two phases, which are estimated to cost $6 billion in total. Federal Energy Minister Tim Hodgson joined Premier David Eby and other officials in Prince George Thursday to celebrate the start of construction. Hodgson said the project plays a role in Canada's strategy to become less reliant on the U.S.
2: Nothing would make me happier than when the United States asks us for more electricity to say, you know what, we've got a lot of mines we need to develop in northern British Columbia.
1: Phase 1 is expected to be complete by mid-2030. Construction of Phase 2 is anticipated to begin next year and be complete by late 2032. And the Bank of Canada has unveiled a new vertical $20 banknote featuring a portrait of King Charles III. This is Canada's first bill to feature the king's portrait and will gradually enter circulation in late February 2027. Officials say the portrait is surrounded by a floral and leafy tapestry inspired by the king's lifetime dedication to the environment. The back of the predominantly green banknote continues to feature the Canadian National Vimy Memorial in France. Provincial and territorial floral emblems are also on the front, with a circular window visible from both sides of the bill featuring plants that are culturally significant to Indigenous peoples in Canada.
0: Be the first to know. Get daily and weekly news alerts directly to your inbox by signing up at MyEastKootenayNow.com.
3: 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Nominations are being accepted for the office of RDEK Electoral Area Director now through 4 p.m. September 11th. 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
1: 5 wins in their last 6 games. A series win over the team they're chasing in the standings. Big swings from their franchise player. The Toronto Blue Jays are right back in it now, 1 game under 500 and only half a game behind the Guardians for the final American League wildcard spot following their 6-3 win over Cleveland yesterday. The Jays are in Kansas City tonight to open a weekend series with the Royals. Week 14 of the CFL season kicks off tonight in Montreal with the first overall Alouettes taking on the BC Lions. Canada's Leila Fernandez is taking on Jessica Pegula in a marquee clash as third-round action is underway at the U.S. Open. Montreal's Félix Auger-Aliassime was eliminated yesterday, while fellow Canadian Denis Shapovalov is expected to take the court today in round 3. Surfing in Fiji certainly agrees with Canada's Aaron Brooks. 19-year-old Brooks captured the Fiji Pro title Wednesday for her second straight World Surf League championship tour victory. And a botched race course that was longer than it should have been for the Edmonton Marathon has cost 13 runners a chance to compete in the prestigious Boston Marathon. Edmonton organizer said in a Thursday statement the Boston Marathon will accept the finishing times of 92 competitors to qualify, but not the 13. The August 16th race in Edmonton was about two-thirds of a kilometer longer than necessary. The organizers initially stood by their calculated course length, but simultaneously held a review that found they had miscalculated it, citing an issue with a mapped detour.
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1: In roads and weather, Highway 93 and 95 in Radium Hot Springs have construction in both directions. Expect delays, watch for traffic control, and single-lane alternating traffic. Tonight will be partly cloudy with chances of showers early this evening and a low 9. Tomorrow will be cloudy, 60% chance of showers and a high 17. The night will be cloudy with a 60% chance of showers and a low 9. Sunday will bring rain with a high 15, and the night will be cloudy with a 60% chance of showers and a low 9. Monday is looking cloudy with a 60% chance of showers and a high 16, and the night looks cloudy with 60% chance of showers and a low 9.
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0: Oh, I caught you dancing to that one. There is ABBA, Mamma Mia, 107.5 Today FM. One of the hottest songs out right now is Zara Larsson, number 9 this week on the Today FM Top 10 and Midnight Sun. You've got Steve Russell keeping you company. We're about 4 days deep into the month of September here, but hockey season is back, my friends. That's right. I know it's hard to believe, but yeah, we're approaching hockey season. An exhibition play gets rolling in the BC Hockey League for the Cranbrook Bucks tomorrow night. 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
0: All right, clouds in the forecast overnight tonight. Low down to 8 degrees on the way tomorrow. Mix of sun and cloud with a chance of late day showers. Looks likely we'll have showers tomorrow afternoon. High 17 degrees for Saturday. Sunday showers in the mix and a high of 18 degrees. Holiday Monday, clouds with showers and a high of 17. Of course, back to school Tuesday, weather gets a little bit better, mix of sun and cloud and a high of 18. Currently this afternoon, we've moved up a degree. Overcast, we're sitting at 13 degrees.

0: 107.5 Today FM, Benson Boone. Sorry I'm here for someone else. You've got Steve Russell heading into the Labor Day long weekend. I was chatting with Derek Korchagi. He was saying, you know, some of the parking lots packed, and so just something to keep in mind. A lot of people coming and going, heading out on the highway, heading in from the highway, so keep that in mind. Certainly a lot of traffic in and around the area for you as we get into the Labor Day long weekend. I would imagine the gas station's going to be busy as well. You know, I went and actually filled up my vehicle a couple hours ago. I think, I could be wrong here, I believe gas prices dropped about 3 cents a liter. So maybe I'm imagining things, but where I was getting gas, I think it was 3 cents cheaper, or it appeared to be anyways. Maybe I'm hallucinating. I have no idea. You know, I do so much wincing at the gas pump these days, it's hard to tell. So yeah, you know, there is a day coming up though when you can get gas and you're going to feel good about it, because it's going to benefit the Cranbrook-Kimberley Hospice Society on September 15th. And George Watson from Cranbrook-Kimberley Hospice tells us more about that special day.
1: Well, we're really excited. 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We're going to have all sorts of volunteers there washing windows and talking to people. We hope that people will come down, fuel up. 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
0: All right, helping Cranbrook-Kimberley Hospice Society. 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

0: 107.5 Today FM, and there is Sarah Bareilles and Brave. You've got Steve Russell keeping you company, and we're giving you a shot at winning here today with Quote of the Day for Great Canadian Liquor Warehouse. All right, we're going to give away a $25 gift card. Here is today's quote, and it comes from actor, former California Governor Arnold Schwarzenegger. Even though it's harder to get places where there is less competition, that is where true opportunity and growth belong. Once again, Arnold Schwarzenegger. I like that quote from Arnold Schwarzenegger. All right, we're going to give you a shot at winning a $25 gift card, Great Canadian Liquor Warehouse, and we will take caller number 3 at 250-464-4107. If you have not won anything with us in the last 30 days, love to hear from you. Once again, 250-464-4107.
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0: All right, I think we've got a winner on the phone line. Do we have somebody there?
12: Hello.
0: How are you?
12: Pretty good, you?
0: Good. What's your name?
12: Al.
0: Al, we're going to set you up with a $25 gift card, Great Canadian Liquor Warehouse. 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
12: Thank you very much.
0: All right, Al Morrison, our winner. Way to go, Al. Congratulations. Quick look at the forecast here. Overnight tonight, we can expect a low down to 8 degrees. Mix of sun and cloud to start the day tomorrow. Showers by the afternoon, 17 for a high. Showers in the mix on Sunday, 18. Holiday Monday, cloud showers, 17. Back to school Tuesday. Mix of sun and cloud at a high of 18 degrees.
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1: Good afternoon. I'm Lane Gallant. BC's latest jobs numbers are highlighting continued pressure on industries important to the Kootenays, including forestry. The province lost 5,500 jobs in August, while the unemployment rate climbed to 6.5%. Acting Jobs Minister Adrian Dix said U.S. tariffs are having a real impact on BC's forestry sector. The province lost 26,000 full-time positions overall, partly offset by more than 20,000 new part-time jobs. Nationally, Canada shed 42,000 jobs in August. A new political party that has been formed by former BC Conservative MLAs Pete Milibar and Ian Paton is growing. The new party, which Paton and Milibar announced they plan to form, is adding other former Conservatives Rosalind Bird, Bruce Bannman, and Aaliyah Warbus to the movement. This comes after 9 MLAs left the Conservative caucus, citing several issues with leader Carolyn Findlay. Milibar says he wants to form a serious, credible option for voters that can win a general election. The party currently has no official name. The District of Invermere will begin their annual water system flushing on Monday. Flushing will take place from September 7th to October 16th on weekdays between 8:30 a.m. and 4:30 p.m. The district will conduct flushing zone by zone throughout the community, and residents may experience reduced water pressure, temporary discoloration, or increased sediment while flushing is conducted in their zone. This maintenance is essential in maintaining water quality and a reliable water distribution system. BC Hydro has broken ground on the first phase of the North Coast Transmission Line. The project is intended to boost BC's energy capacity in order to power major projects in the north like mining and LNG. The federal government is providing $3.9 billion for the first two phases, which are estimated to cost $6 billion in total. Federal Energy Minister Tim Hodgson joined Premier David Eby and other officials in Prince George Thursday to celebrate the start of construction. Hodgson said the project plays a role in Canada's strategy to become less reliant on the U.S.
2: Nothing would make me happier than when the United States asks us for more electricity to say, you know what, we've got a lot of mines we need to develop in northern British Columbia.
1: Phase 1 is expected to be complete by mid-2030. Construction of Phase 2 is anticipated to begin next year and be complete by late 2032. And the Bank of Canada has unveiled a new vertical $20 banknote featuring a portrait of King Charles III. This is Canada's first bill to feature the king's portrait and will gradually enter circulation in late February 2027. Officials say the portrait is surrounded by a floral and leafy tapestry inspired by the king's lifetime dedication to the environment. The back of the predominantly green banknote continues to feature the Canadian National Vimy Memorial in France. Provincial and territorial floral emblems are also on the front, with a circular window visible from both sides of the bill featuring plants that are culturally significant to Indigenous peoples in Canada.
0: Be the first to know. 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
1: 5 wins in their last 6 games. A series win over the team they're chasing in the standings. Big swings from their franchise player. The Toronto Blue Jays are right back in it now, 1 game under 500 and only half a game behind the Guardians for the final American League wildcard spot following their 6-3 win over Cleveland yesterday. The Jays are in Kansas City tonight to open a weekend series with the Royals. Week 14 of the CFL season kicks off tonight in Montreal with the first overall Alouettes taking on the BC Lions. Canada's Leila Fernandez is taking on Jessica Pegula in a marquee clash as third-round action is underway at the U.S. Open. Montreal's Félix Auger-Aliassime was eliminated yesterday, while fellow Canadian Denis Shapovalov is expected to take the court today in round 3. Surfing in Fiji certainly agrees with Canada's Aaron Brooks. 19-year-old Brooks captured the Fiji Pro title Wednesday for her second straight World Surf League Championship Tour victory. And a botched race course that was longer than it should have been for the Edmonton Marathon has cost 13 runners a chance to compete in the prestigious Boston Marathon. Edmonton organizers said in a Thursday statement the Boston Marathon will accept the finishing times of 92 competitors to qualify, but not the 13. The August 16th race in Edmonton was about 2/3 of a kilometer longer than necessary. The organizers initially stood by their calculated course length, but simultaneously held a review that found they had miscalculated it, citing an issue with a mapped detour.
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1: In roads and weather, Highway 93 and 95 in Radium Hot Springs have construction in both directions. Expect delays, watch for traffic control, and single lane alternating traffic. Tonight will be partly cloudy with chances of showers early this evening and a low 9. Tomorrow will be cloudy, 60% chance of showers and a high 17. The night will be cloudy with a 60% chance of showers and a low 9. Sunday will bring rain with a high 15, and the night will be cloudy with a 60% chance of showers and a low 9. Monday is looking cloudy with a 60% chance of showers and a high 16, and the night looks cloudy with 60% chance of showers and a low 9.
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107.5 Today FM with Drake. Also in there, we heard from Alex Samson and the Thompson Twins from the 80s and Hold Me Now. You've got Steve Russell. And it's going to be quite the weekend. Labor Day, lots going on. Increased traffic, area highways, so keep that in mind. And I just want to remind people to flash forward a little bit to Tuesday, obviously. Yeah, back to school. Make sure you watch your school zone speeds next week. And then, of course, school buses doing their thing. And you want to make sure if they've got that extended stop sign out that you actually stop. Don't pass around a school bus. That's an absolute no-no as we send the kids back to school next week. All right, we made it to the end of the work week. We're into the Labor Day long weekend. Let's blow the 5 o'clock whistle. Here we go.

0: We'll take a look at the weekend long weather, or long weekend weather, I guess is the correct way to say it. We'll do that coming up. And Billy Corgan and the Smashing Pumpkins on the way next.
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0: Today FM weather calling for a low tonight down to 8 degrees on the way tomorrow for the ICANN remote over in Invermere. And of course, Maxwell Rockies Realty hosting that one will be on location. Going to start off nice in the morning with a mix of sun and cloud. As the afternoon kicks in, maybe some showers and a high to 17 degrees. On the way for Sunday, showers in the mix and a high of 18. Holiday Monday, clouds with a chance of showers, high of 17. Back to school Tuesday, mix of sun and cloud and a high of 18.
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1: 107.5 Today FM. I would say that if you said payphone to today's generation of kids, a lot of them might say, yeah, payphone, you have to pay your cell phone bill. No, that's not what we mean. And there was actual a box with a phone attached to it. You put quarters in, you made your phone calls. You mean, when was this? Well, before cell phones. That's what we used to do. People of my vintage would appreciate the fact that mom and dad would send you out maybe as a teenager or a preteen and say, well, just find a payphone and call me and we'll come pick you up. That was how you communicated with your parents. If you were going to the movies with your friends or doing whatever back in the day. Payphones. Yeah, there's the odd one around. Not many left, that is for sure. You've got Steve Russell keeping you company here. Very soon to be a Friday night. On the way next, we've got Adele standing by next.
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0: 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Big jump for Bruno Mars this week, and the song Risk It All moving from number 7 to number 5 on the charts, as a matter of fact. And pretty much anything he releases is guaranteed to go top 5. That's generally how it works for Bruno Mars. He's getting set for a bunch of shows in Vancouver coming up in the month of October. 4 shows. Taylor Swift did 3. I don't know if that was intentional to outdo how many shows she did in Vancouver, but he is doing 4 shows in Vancouver in the middle and towards the end of October. Very cool stuff for Bruno Mars. You've got Steve keeping you company here, getting very close to a Friday night. And a great night way to spend the evening, of course, roller skating. And boy, that's been a lot of fun this summer. And Kinsman Arena, they've been doing that since the end of April. Final one for the season is coming up on Tuesday, September 15th, 6 till 9 p.m. $10 for adults, $5 for youth, $10 skate rental as well. You're asked to bring your own safety gear, helmets, wrist, knee, elbow guards recommended. You can bring your own skates or you can rent them as well. And adults must stay with any child under the age of 10. That's Tuesday night, September 15th at the Kinsman Arena in Cranbrook.
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0: Well, quick look at the forecast. Calling for a low tonight down to 8 degrees. Looks likely we'll have some shower activity either tonight or at some point tomorrow. Mix of sun and cloud to start the day for Saturday. Showers by the afternoon, high of 17. Sunday showers in the mix, 19. Holiday Monday, showers and a high of 17 degrees.
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